0: Lightning 100, that's new music from Slowpoke. It was Better Man, a band originally forming in Madison, Wisconsin, and based these days in Chicago, Illinois. Lieutenant Dan hanging out with you here in the studio. We had Death Cab for Cutie and Grace Bowers in the set. Also, Beck featuring Sierra Farrell. That's a new version that Beck put out of that one. I was reading a story earlier, and he was talking about how he met Sierra 5 years ago on a dance floor here in Nashville. She taught an L.A. boy how to two-step. Then she got on stage with a house band to sing a few tunes. A local leaned into Beck's ear and said, "You got to hear this girl. She's the real deal." And of course, as we all know, that is the truth. It's been a long time coming to sing together. And Beck thinks it might be better than the original version of the tune. Grateful to see Sierra Farrell getting so much love. She's also on a version of the Mumford & Sons song Here that Chris Stapleton is on the original version, and then they put out another one with Sierra Farrell. We're loving that. Lieutenant Dan hanging out with you here in the studio today. Hope you're having a great one. I tell you how it was definitely a great day for you. If you had air conditioning that was working well, I feel bad for folks working outside today or having no air conditioning. Maybe it's broken. I know the air conditioning repairmen are working hard right now, too. So cheers to keeping it cool and to not having rain tonight for our Nashville Sounds. We got another cool game happening right now out at First Horizon Park. And if you can't make it out there tonight, we've got home games all week long. We're going to be out there through Sunday, 2 weeks in a row with home games. And you can get out there Tuesday through Sunday. The first pitch, 6:35 p.m. weekdays and on Saturday night. And then Sunday, it's a 1:05 p.m. first pitch, which you can find out more over at NashvilleSounds.com.
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0: Lightning 100, that's Modest Mouse, Picking Dragons' Pockets. Great new tune of theirs. Still at it all these years later. It's been over 30 years since we've got music from them and 30 years since we got that debut LP. Jesse Wells in the set. Won't you come out tonight? We had Meals in there in Nashville's own Aaron Lee Tasjan, Lost and Alone. Taking a quick break, going to come back with new music from Rhiannon Giddens as my DJ pick of the week when we return.
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0: I got a beautiful new one from Rhiannon Giddens. It's my DJ pick of the week, and it's Carolina Rain on Lightning 100.

Lightning 100, Rhiannon Giddens singing about Carolina rain. It's my DJ pick of the week. If you like that one, take a minute. We're listening on the socials at Lightning 100. Songs about Carolina always catch my ear. I wasn't born there, but I grew up there, and I do miss it. I miss good berries. I've got new Interpol right now. See you out loud on Lightning 100.

0: Lightning 100, that is Brother Wallace. You're the man. We recently had him here in the studio playing for us. It was really great. And learned a little bit about him. He grew up singing in church and playing piano. And these days is also, besides an artist who has a new record out, touring, a music teacher. He teaches elementary music classes. And yeah, really great guy. Such a cool tune there. It was Need to Breathe, Say It Now. Also had new B.B. Stockwell in there, When You Know. If you're looking for something fun to do 4th of July weekend, now we all know that Nashville has some of the best fireworks in the country on the 4th of July, downtown Nashville, and it's Music City, so you know there's going to be great music to go see. This year, there's going to be a two-day celebration. It makes sense since the 4th of July is on a Saturday night. We're going to be down there Friday night as well, and you can come check out the 615 Indie Live stage at the Green at Riverfront Park. I'm going to be there with Jason Eskridge. We've got music for you from 2 to 7 p.m. It's free. We'll have Boy Orbison, New Translations, The Brummies, The Foxies. 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

0: Lightning 100, that's Creamer, Mean Streets. It was last night we found out on the 615. Creamer is our local artist of the week all this week. Great vocals. Recently, my DJ pick of the week. It went over well. Casey, most importantly, really liked it. And last night, let us all know, he's our local artist of the week in heavy rotation this week. Love the horn section on that song. Very cool, too. Creamer working again with Pat Sansone from Wilco. That's why it is so good, and doing it right here in Nashville, Tennessee. Bridget Calls Me Baby before that. I Can Take the Sun Out of the Sky. That's a fun one. Lieutenant Dan, hanging out with you here in the studio. You know, I give away a lot of tickets on the Request to Lunch weekdays at noon here on Lightning 100. Been hosting that since 2001. That's wild. And back then, we did not have a ticket window at lightning100.com. These days, we have contests you can enter to win every day of the week. Currently, I see tickets up for grabs for Jason Isbell, Judah and the Lion, Role Model, Tedeschi Trucks Band, Goose, Dwight Yoakam, Blackberry Smoke, and Pavement. A little bit of something for everyone over here. Maybe you're going to try and win to take your best friend because they love Pavement and they're sad they don't have tickets to the show at the Ryman. Although, when the July 27th show sold out, they added a second day, July 28th. So if you don't end up winning, you might still be able to buy your way into the show at Ryman Auditorium. 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And you can enter. 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

0: Lightning 100, that's music from Post-Sex Nachos featuring Balin on A Lot to Lose. We had Jungle, Carry On, and Civil Wars, I Had Me a Girl. Lieutenant Dan hanging with you here in the studio. It is almost time for me to get out of here. It has been fun. I tell you what else was fun was hosting Nashville Sunday Night this past weekend. Got to fill in for Brother Love, and we had the Cold Stairs come out. It was their fourth time playing Nashville Sunday Night over the 30-year history. We get some repeat offenders, and boy, did they give us a great show. Another band who's done it before that is going to be out there this Sunday is the Wild Feathers. What a great place to get to see them. We've seen them at just about every venue here in Nashville over the years. I remember the first time they sold out the Ryman. That was incredible. So this is a special intimate show with the Wild Feathers. 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

0: Lightning 100, that is music from Brother Wallace's debut, Electric Love, is available now. Song's called You're the Man from the forthcoming Aaron Lee Tazjian record, which will be out in a couple of weeks. Actually, 2 weeks from this Friday, July 17th. We heard Lost and Alone, the new one from Houndmouth. It was Tiger Blood, the Black Keys, and the Mowglis singing about San Francisco. 617. Happy Wednesday and welcome to July, everyone.
1: No, I don't wanna.
0: Feels every bit like the end of June here in 2026. Pretty consistent, 76 degrees, 90% humidity. It's been about this temperature and humidity level every day this week when we started the show, Lisa. Your thoughts?
1: Well, yesterday I had the fun pleasure of hanging out with so many of you out there at Nissan Stadium in the heat. Oh my goodness, because I had just gone to Ed Sheeran at Nissan, so I kind of knew where our seats were, so we waited a little bit. I mean, I did have, you know, some work while I was there, and the shade had come, which was nice, and thank God they had the huge fans with the misters. I don't think we would have been able to survive. I also had a hand fan. I was drinking water. I felt like I was prepping for a marathon, honestly, because I was texting my girlfriends who were coming with and some work associates, and I was like, everybody drink water. And so we were just all day like, how many have you had? How many have you had? Like,
0: what about now? How about now? What about now?
1: I still haven't had my first bottle. I'm like, you have to drink. We are going to be outside this whole time. We had a couple people, unfortunately, get really ill from just being outside, just even being near the water because the reflection of the water. You have to remember that. Wear your sunglasses or all the things. So yeah, I'm feeling like I'm prepping, and I felt good. Like, I was the one who was like out there being like, okay, we should be on bottle three, but some people did not want to do that. So I felt good and very perspired, and yeah, looked for every fan. Yeah, I was like, give me the fans, find me the ACs, give me the cold waters, cold waters.
0: So you went to the show, you got the shirt too,
1: didn't
0: you?
1: I got the shirt, I came with the shirt. Post Malone, come on down. Let's go. It was a really excellent show, but here's the thing, they had the pyrotechnics, like the fire.
0: Mm-hmm.
1: So it would go up and I was like, oh no, I'm in a microwave, you know? We became post-tarts, not pop-tarts, but post-tarts last night.
0: Were you close to the stage enough to feel some of those flash pots?
1: Yeah. Well, and then here's what was so cool. So his stage kind of came into a T form. And my buddy Justin and Kristen, who used to do background vocals for Hozier, she was up there. So that was cool. I was close enough to be like, hey! So that was awesome.
0: See you.
1: Yeah, and they're like, hey! You know? Which was cool because then post came more to the center of the crowd, which I thought was really nice because a lot of people, you know, you can't see them when they're that far. But he did something else cool, which is he broke through the crowd, and then there was another stage that was revealed, which we didn't know, and it like went up in like the scaffolding. So beautiful. And as we turned around and took video, I saw the moon was still right there. So it was just this amazing scene. Like, super,
0: nice little
1: super
0: snapshot,
1: cool.
0: Huh?
1: Yeah, and I went towards the back. I had some friends back there, so I was leaving because we were getting ride back, and I was like, hey, I'll come back there more towards the end of the show. And it made it look like I knew it was happening, which was even cooler, but I had no idea. Just made it look like I was like, you know, I knew it was up. I was like, well, and then the other thing is I had a box that I had to deliver. So it was a little awkward. I was like, I don't know if they're going to just let me carry around a box because it looked a little sus. You know what I mean? But they let
0: Sounds a little sus.
1: Yeah. But there was a label on it. You know, I was like, hey, you can grab it if you need to. Like, it's just some merch items, whatever. And it was kind of a little weird because as I'm going to the back, Post is going to the back, and I'm looking around like, I'm not following him, but why is he following me?
0: Yeah, right.
1: You know? Like, so it was great. It was a good night, but yeah, I'm bummed because some of my friends ended up having to leave the show early just due to feeling really fatigued.
0: Yeah.
1: And so, you know, don't, if you've got a fun show or something to go to this week, power up.
0: That's right.
1: Be drinking that water.
0: If you were at the show last night, send us your pictures and memories of the Post Malone show.
1: I
0: want
1: to see how close I was to you.
0: Right.
1: Yeah.
0: That'd be very cool. And for everyone listening, if you are enjoying this weather, boy, do we have a forecast for you.
1: Oh, boy, do we.
0: Give that to you here in just a couple of minutes. We'll run down the list of tickets we have to give away. Nothing to report on the roads, which, of course, is always the best traffic report of all. So we'll take that quick break, come back with the forecast and the goodies that we have to give away between now and 10 o'clock on a Wednesday in July on Lightning in the Morning.
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0: 6:23 now on this Wednesday morning. 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Lisa, where do we go from here?
1: Lisa, go. That's me. That's right, here on Lightning in the Morning. Okay, so here's where we go. We go all the way up to the top. That's right. Not even kidding. 99 degrees is our temperature. That's our high today, but it's going to feel like it's over 99. Again, let's make it a fun competition. Let's text our friends. How many bottles of water had you had today? We don't need anyone in fainting or getting sick just because of the heat. This is, I'm not even kidding. Was sad to see friends go yesterday. Mid 70s is going to be the low. Even last night, it was quite warm in those lows. So 77 degrees, that's the low. This is going to be consistent until Friday. Come Saturday, Sunday, we are going to see some scattered storms. And actually, it's looking like this is going to be pretty consistent to the beginning of next week. Those temperatures, however, even with the rain, are expected to be still in those mid-90s, the lows being in the mid-70s. So even though it is going to be, you know, hot and rainy, it's still going to be hot. Don't forget that. Very spicy. Very spicy. When we talk about Nashville hot chicken, wow. That hot chicken weather.
0: Leave any chicken out these days, it'll be hot. But yeah, the feels like temperatures will be even warmer today than they were tomorrow. The map says 107 feels like in Nashville by this later this afternoon, and tomorrow 110 in Columbia.
1: Oy vey.
0: That's a bit much.
1: Can't so, believe it. Yeah, I definitely, even the doggos, make sure they're drinking water. And I barely made it. I was like, let's go grab a sandwich just down the street. Nope. She said, nah.
0: Another pair of Sierra Hall tickets for the Ryman Show next week. A pair of tickets for our Nashville Sunday night with the Wild Feathers this Sunday out at 3rd and Lindsley. And we have tickets for a show. Speaking of outdoor, you might want to start hydrating.
1: Yeah.
0: And then stay tuned if maybe you're looking for some last-minute tickets to see Sarah McLachlan at First Bank Amphitheater. Again, that show is tonight with Allison Russell opening. So we'll give you a chance to win those tickets later this hour. Music from Noah Kahan, a great new tune from the Womack Sisters. We'll get to some local lightning from Very Gently, also some Wood Brothers right now. It's the new one from The Revivalists. Their new album comes out in just a few weeks. It's called Get It Honest. Lead single's called Heart Stop. It's new music from the Revivalists on Lightning in the Morning.

0: Lightning 100, that's local lightning from Very Gently. Get an assist from Rustin Kelly on How It's Always Been. 20 minutes in front of 7 o'clock. Well, some things are not how they've been. Don't forget, with it being July 1st, that there are a number of new laws that take effect here in the state of Tennessee. And as we head into the throes of summer, you know, we talked about ice cream. We love the ice cream. I don't know if people are going to be screaming for this one, though. So we know from the old ads that the two great tastes that taste great together are peanut butter and chocolate, right? Mm, from the Reese's peanut butter cups.
1: Yes, very good.
0: What about ice cream with oysters?
1: Oh, boy.
0: I want to get your take on this, Lisa. This
1: is it seems like something I might be.
0: Well, it's also a thing that is happening. There's a roadside stop in Japan.
1: It's happening.
0: Yep. It's oyster-infused soft serve ice cream. Yes, really. The cone starts with a rich, creamy vanilla base, then adds fresh oysters from a local bay and a salty soy sauce drizzle on top, which creates, according to this report, a mix of sweet, seafood, and savory flavors.
1: Yep.
0: And that's what it looks like. Your thoughts on this, Lisa? Would you give it a shot?
1: Yes.
0: Yeah?
1: I would give it a shot. The thing is that I don't think this is for everybody, because I understand that oysters is a texture thing for people. But I think that the flavor, the umami, as my people say, would be actually really good. Oysters in America are completely different to other oysters out there. From what I've heard, they're a little bit maybe heartier, but still have that brininess to it. There's a place called Present Tense here in Nashville in the Wedgewood, Houston area, and they have an incredible ice cream, and they put like a little bit of that sea salt on it. If you've ever had ice cream with olive oil and sea salt, I think it kind of produces the same idea. But for those who are not into the texture thing, because the oyster's just not gonna do it. Now, I saw what that looks like. It looks like a literal like fake photo, because it's so
0: oysters
1: literal
0: in an ice cream cone.
1: I definitely could imagine myself being at one of those experienced food places where they have like an oyster and then a dollop of ice cream and then like some caviar on it or something like that. This is for people who haven't seen it. It's a literal swirl cone of ice cream, and then imagine oysters just placed around it with a drizzle of that soy sauce.
0: So it looks like caramel, but it's soy sauce.
1: It looks like it sounds.
0: Says most people are shocked the combination even exists. I would at least preliminarily put myself in that category. Yeah. But it says those that have tried it say the unexpected blend actually works. The quirky treat is being served all summer for just a few dollars, and it's quickly becoming one of Japan's strangest must-try snacks.
1: Well, one of my favorite ice creams is also green tea ice cream, and I don't think a lot of people, you know, I think that's the joy of ice cream, though, right? Rum and raisin rum. I love honeycomb ice cream. I like a little bit the left of center ones. Jenny's made a creme brulee Earl Grey. Oh, so
0: that
1: good.
0: That sounds really good.
1: Oh my goodness! But I remember when there was a time it sounded strange to just put crispy salt on ice cream,
0: the sweet and savory,
1: good.
0: Right?
1: Yeah, it's the sweet and savory. But yeah, I personally, yes, Lisa would have an oyster ice cream.
0: You think it'll catch on?
1: Curious. I don't know. I don't think so, because it's a texture thing. There's not a lot of ice creams that people could be like, oh, I don't like that because of texture. Tapioca is a pudding, but that to me is kind of near the same thing. I feel like the tapioca and oysters are same, but different. Know what I mean?
0: Similar texture, but very different taste profiles.
1: But could really like it. Like, I love tapioca pudding. Mm-hmm. But I remember my friends being like, ew, you're gross. You like tapioca pudding. And I'm like, yeah, it's good to me. So,
0: maybe just roll in and try to order one somewhere and just be like, what is that? And then see if someone will actually attempt to make it for you.
1: Yeah, I think that this also, like, I would have to first try it in a place that has actually tried it, like Japan. because I feel like if someone were just to do ice creams with oysters on it, the oyster is very specific to the flavor. You know what I mean?
0: Yeah. I also sense that there's going to be another conversation real soon about Lisa telling me when she's going to be out.
1: To go to Japan?
0: Try this ice cream cone before the summer's out.
1: I need to see my family before they're all gone, if you know what I mean. Like, I've been saying this since I was 16, 30 years plus later.
0: Well, now you add the incentive of the oyster ice cream and...
1: There's also seaweed pasta that I need to have. There's a lot of delicious food items.
0: As soon as Lisa lets me know when she's going to be out, I'll let all of you know so that...
1: Hey, I'm getting permission, so watch out! Watch out.
0: Music from the Womack Sisters in just a few right now. It's single number 2 from the new Noah Kahan album, The Great Divide. Song's called Doors on Lightning 100.

0: Lightning 100, the Womack sisters there with the song Chauffeur. And yeah, it's a pretty impressive lineage. That is the granddaughters of Sam Cooke and the daughters of soul and R&B artists Womack and Womack, and nieces of Bobby Womack.
1: Wow.
0: And they've got the goods, too.
1: Yeah.
0: Really sing. Love that tune. A Chauffeur. It's on a self-titled album out this year. Noah Kahan before that with Doors. 6 minutes before 7 o'clock. And still nothing to report on the roads, which is great.
1: We love that.
0: Yes. Great way to start off, not just this Wednesday morning, but the month of July as well. And we've going to give you the opportunity to put a nice cap on the end of the day, because we're about to give away tickets to see Sarah McLachlan. We were thinking maybe we'll hold off a little bit, but it's like,
1: it's tonight. You got to prepare if you need a sitter or whatever you need.
0: Want to make sure that you have as much time as we can offer to prepare for the show if you are our winner. Again, Sarah McLachlan and Allison Russell tonight at First Bank Amphitheater down in Franklin. Start calling the studio if you want to try to win two free tickets to the show tonight. 615-777-5100. We'll go with caller number 5 and award the Sarah McLachlan ticket. So we want to hear from you. Call us here in studio with a shot to win those tickets for the show tonight down in Franklin. Music from Snowcaps, Will Hogue, Sam Fender, and more straight ahead on a Wednesday here on Lightning in the Morning.
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0: Music from King Tuff here on Lightning in the Morning. New album Moo came out earlier in 2026. That was Twisted on a Train. I still expect at some point to see an ad campaign for Twisted Tea.
1: I agree.
0: With that song playing in the background, will it be King Tuff on a train enjoying the Twisted Tea?
1: If they haven't thought about pitching this yet, I don't know what they're doing. You know what I mean?
0: Seems it would work pretty well. Sam Fender before that, Hypersonic Missiles. Also heard The Stones and a little Jumpin' Jack Flash. Will Hoag with Pocket Full of Change. I got us here into the 7 o'clock hour, now 7:15. As we enter July 2026, wow. Another website has made another list, Lisa, if you can believe it.
1: Nope. Can't.
0: There's a website called Top Tens where, guess what they do? They pick different categories and then rank what they think is the top 10, and they've just put out their top 10 list of the funniest movies of all time. So are there any that
1: funniest
0: come
1: movies.
0: Are there any that come to your mind when I say funniest movie you've ever seen? Are there is there one or two that
1: I
0: just
1: mean,
0: like jump
1: a lot
0: out
1: of the Top Guns or not Top Gun Naked Guns,
0: right?
1: Those jump out to me.
0: How about in, like, the last 15 years?
1: No.
0: See? Well, that is the interesting thing about this list. Their top 10 funniest movies, of these top 10, 2009 was the release date of the newest of these films.
1: I mean, I'm thinking, like, Pineapple Express, Superbad. Those aren't really, like, funny.
0: Superbad actually did make the list at number 10, which was released in 2007. If I say 2009, are there any movies that come to mind that were released that year that you might put on your list of funniest movies ever? There's one in particular that did make this top 10, and I'll give you one hint. Vegas.
1: Oh, The Hangover?
0: Hangover.
1: Oh, that was 2009?
0: Yep.
1: Oh, my Lanta.
0: That's number 8 on their list.
1: Okay, cool.
0: So
1: I like one hint, Vegas.
0: Yeah, and you got it, didn't you?
1: Yeah.
0: You're welcome.
1: I was like, well, it's not the National Lampoon's Family Vacation.
0: Nope.
1: So, okay.
0: So number 10 is Superbad. Number 9 is Blazing Saddles.
1: Okay.
0: 8 is The Hangover. 7 is Step Brothers.
1: I was going to say anything that Will Ferrell is in.
0: Well, he's on this list again. Number 6 is Happy Gilmore.
1: Yes.
0: Up and down, around, circular, circle, harness the energy, block, bad. That's right. Number 5 is Anchorman, The Legend of Ron Burgundy, which was released in 2004. Number 4 is Borat.
1: Okay.
0: Which came out in 2006. Number 3 on the list came out in 1994. So you're saying there's a chance.
1: Dumb and Dumber.
0: Yep.
1: See?
0: Number 3 on the list. Number 2 is Airplane, released in 1980. And then number 1 on the list was a film released in 1975. Is that enough of a hint?
1: The Jerk?
0: That was 79, but that's a good guess.
1: It's a great movie.
0: Yes.
1: Oh, I don't know.
0: Monty Python and the Holy Grail.
1: That's an iconic. I mean, to me, that is...
0: Tis but a flesh wound.
1: Growing up in Santa Barbara, John Cleese lives there, or lived there, and he taught a very special class that only some could attend, and the person I was dating at the time was one of those people, so that was very cool. Got really into Monty Python because that's literally all we watched.
0: It's hilarious.
1: Yeah.
0: That's pretty cool. Just to meet John Cleese would be pretty cool, right?
1: It was pretty cool. It was just like you'd think it would be, though. You know, his John Cleese, just very kind of...
0: Like somehow we're trying to have a real conversation, but it feels like he has a script of sorts, right?
1: Yes. Yeah. And I was probably 17, 18. I was...
0: Back when you knew everything, or maybe that was just me.
1: I knew everything
0: when I was 18.
1: I knew nothing.
0: That's crazy. I knew it all when I was 18, and I've just apparently been forgetting things ever since. Also, more on this list. So number 11, Austin Powers, International Man of Mystery.
1: Yes.
0: Number 12 is The Simpsons Movie, which I did enjoy, but I don't think I would put it at number 12 on the funniest movies ever.
1: Team America.
0: Let's see. I'm scrolling here.
1: That's it.
0: I've got the top 25, and it did not make the top 25.
1: I get it.
0: 13 is Caddyshack.
1: Oh, okay.
0: 14 is Spaceballs, which I do believe there's a new Spaceballs that we're supposed to be getting before too long.
1: Oh, boy.
0: Number 15, definitely on my list, Animal House from 1980. I mean, come
1: on. Friday on there.
0: 16 is Monty Python's Life of Brian. You mentioned Napoleon. Oh, no, you said Pineapple Express, right?
1: But I also said Napoleon Dynamite.
0: Number 17.
1: That is when I went to the theater so much, they just started letting me in.
0: Fair enough. Number 18 is Hot Fuzz, which I am not familiar with.
1: Yeah.
0: And there's no description of it here, so...
1: Hot Fuzz, just... I forgot about that. If I remember correctly, it's an English comedy.
0: Oh.
1: Yeah.
0: It's funny?
1: I think, or Hot Fuzz is the one with the Canadians and the... Hold on, now I gotta look it up. The cops. No, I'm pretty sure it's the English one. Yeah.
0: It looks like it.
1: Oh, yeah. It's pretty great.
0: Okay.
1: You gotta put it on your list.
0: Number 19 is Men in Black.
1: That's not funny. I mean, it is funny. Kid funny. I enjoyed it. Family friendly. Love aliens.
0: Top one in the top 20 on your list of funniest movies ever?
1: I wouldn't say funny. I like subcategorize my funnies. I think there's like haha funny, like, you know, I could watch over and over again, like Step Brothers and I mean, anything Will Ferrell or Kristen Wiig. I'm surprised Bridesmaids wasn't actually on here.
0: It's let's finish the top 25.
1: Oh, okay.
0: So
1: okay.
0: 19 Men in Black, 20 is Office Space, which is absolutely on my list, only higher up.
1: Yeah, okay.
0: Dumb and Dumber 2, which was funny, but I think it was the letdown of it not being as funny as the first one and the fact that we had to wait as long as we did for it to come out. 22, Naked Gun from the Files of Police Squad.
1: Heck,
0: that's the first one. I think I would probably have all three on my list.
1: Mean Girls isn't on there.
0: Nope. You know, Ace Ventura, When Nature Calls is number 23.
1: It's a good one. Slapstick comedy, though.
0: But the original's so much better.
1: Yeah.
0: Number 24, Scary Movie, and 25, The Gods Must Be Crazy.
1: These are not on my list.
0: No.
1: I'm curious about this, the demographics and the things. But yeah, no, The Jerk is definitely one that's high up for me. Even
0: Planes, Trains, and Automobiles.
1: Planes, Trains, and Automobiles is great. You got to see Hot Fuzz. I'm just looking at the... I'm looking at the photo of it, and I'm just remembering it, and there's a couple scenes they're showing. I'm like, just the photo, and I'm like, yeah, it's a pretty good movie. It's just good old English humor, you know? Love a good old English humor.
0: Well, if you'd like to share your top 10 list of the funniest movies you've ever seen, we'd like to see it.
1: We like being tagged, okay? If you don't know how to tag us, just message us and be like, this is what I like. At Lightning in the Morning. It's a good time.
0: Tag, and you're it.
1: And I tell you, Jane, I get to tell you some of our tickets are giving away before other people even know it.
0: Oh, which we should also say congratulations to Shelly, who was caller number 5, scored tickets for tonight's show down in Franklin at First Bank Amphitheater. Allison Russell and Sarah McLaughlin. There are still tickets available. We don't have any more to give away, but... if you're looking to be out in the warmth of the first day of July here in Middle Tennessee, well, First Bank Amphitheater might be your spot later on tonight.
1: Let's go.
0: I will say at 7:23 a.m., we are still doing pretty well out on the roads. No incidents or accidents to tell you about on the interstates, which is fantastic. We are seeing the volume, which we usually do. A little bit slow on 65 North, down between Saturn Parkway and 840 in Southern Williamson and Northern Murray County. Laverne, 24 West. Our usual suspect spot, slow traffic due to a lot of cars on the road. Also a little bit slow on 40 West as you pass Briley Parkway on your way to the downtown loop. But again, all things told, we're in pretty good shape.
1: You got
0: to get out and about on this Wednesday morning. So we gave away the Sarah McLaughlin tickets, but we're not done with that either. We've got tickets for Sierra Hall at the Ryman. That show is next week. And this Sunday night, we're back at 3rd and Lindsley. For Nashville Sunday night, we've got the Wild Feathers as our headliner. We've got Nigel Dupree opening the show. Stay tuned for your chance to win two free tickets to join us for Nashville Sunday Yay! 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

0: That is music from our local artist of the week. That is Creamer and the song Mean Streets from the new album Miracle Year. I like that tune a lot.
1: Yeah, it's pretty great.
0: Not just but, as our local artist of the week, you're going to be hearing that.
1: Creamer's so cool. Just a cool guy.
0: You'll be hearing that past this week. But as our local artist of the week, you'll be hearing that regularly.
1: Throughout the week.
0: Yes, that's right.
1: Yeah.
0: That's how that works.
1: That's how it works.
0: Leon Bridges with Smooth Sailin'. We heard Grace Potter, Love Me Not. Again, that's from the new album Trespasser. It'll be out on August 21st, 21 minutes in front of 8 o'clock on this Wednesday, July the 1st. Of course, a big celebration for America's 250 here in Music City.
1: 250 years. Wow.
0: And that is resulting in some road closures downtown. Those will continue through the day. Actually, it looks like today the bulk of the closures will be some of the sidewalks on Broadway between 3rd and 6th Avenue. The sidewalks on Korean Veterans Boulevard from South 2nd Street to 2nd Avenue. Also, sidewalks on Commerce Street and on the pedestrian bridge. They're going to close the south side sidewalk on the pedestrian bridge from South 1st Street to 3rd Avenue. Some of those, they just want to make sure that they can get everything that they need to get from point A to point B. They'll leave some spots open, but I think they have to kind of close everything off and in order to figure out the room that they need to make sure that they can get all the production together for a lot this weekend. It's going to be amazing.
1: And I will say, as someone who just attended an event at Nissan, the services, whether Uber or Lyft or whichever you use, they have to stay at designated areas. You used to be able to pull right up to certain areas. They are being very strict about that right now. There is under Gay Street, right under the bridge, right by the water, you can go there and pick up an Uber or a Lyft.
0: So they have like designated rideshare areas that you have to abide by.
1: They don't have flags or anything. So it was a little confusing because I was trying to get to Lot H because that's right by the VIP entrance. And they were like, oh, we can't go there anymore. And I was like, what do you mean? So you do have to keep that in mind when you're planning. They have pedicabs that are out there that you can, you know, they suggested $10 per person. It definitely helps with this heat. Want to let you guys know that. Just give yourself extra time. Leaving, we went over the pedestrian bridge. It took a very long time. Had to walk all the way to ascend just to try and get a pickup, and that was still struggling. So just remember, there are some local businesses you can go to and maybe have a little bit of a walk, but Drift Hotel is one of those places. Batter's Box is another one of those places. Just kind of try to stay outside of the downtown area if you can, and carpool also. But just keep that in mind when you're hydrating and everything. You will need to walk a little bit.
0: I think that they would have, I understand the logic of, okay, we need to move and make certain areas to make sure that everything is flowing. Like, that's for the folks that are using the rideshare and those that are not, it's not going to affect their flow of where they're headed for the celebrations.
1: Yep. Oh my goodness. Yeah. I thought we were leaving a few songs early, but apparently we stayed through the whole thing.
0: And I think some of it also has to do, obviously, with the footprint of the new stadium that they're continuing to build. That took away most of the parking on site for the old Nissan Stadium.
1: Yeah. And it's going to be really cool.
0: Is.
1: It's right there. You can't miss it. Definitely if you've got kids or something, get those cooling towels. Very important because you are going to, it's about, I mean, it was about a 10, 15 minute walk just to get to the entrance and everything. So if you're planning anything or trying to get somewhere, I would almost plan a good extra 20 to 30 minutes just to get where you're going.
0: And you're describing the, you know, leaving the stadium, walking over the pedestrian bridge took a long time. There's a lot of people. I'm thinking back to when Nissan Stadium used to be sold out for the Titans, and then at the end of the game it would be that kind of process. And it's just like a lot of people trying to get from one spot to another all at the same time. And we are definitely going to have far more people in downtown Nashville this weekend than we would for the biggest Titans game in history. So just be ready for a mass of humanity out and about here in Nashville to celebrate America's 250. That's the pedestrian traffic report on a Wednesday morning.
1: Yes.
0: We do need to get to a traffic report because, well, we've got an accident now reported on one of the interstates. This report brought to you by Boston Commons with four styles of fish and chips. That's also another great way to avoid all the traffic and the hubbub downtown. Just go to Boston Commons on the east side. It's really that simple. 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That's right. The accident that we need to tell you about is down in the Spring Hill area, 65 North at Saturn Parkway. This was reported about 15 minutes ago, and that is definitely making things even slower. We already saw slow traffic on 65 North in that area. Even slower now due to that accident. So please use caution if you're down in southern Williamson County. Another one just came in. Left shoulder blocked 40 West at the Elm Hill Pike Overpass coming in from the east side of Middle Tennessee on this Wednesday morning. More tickets to give away. We've got plenty to get to. It's Wednesday. That means Stephanie's DJ pick is coming up in about 45 minutes, and it's new music from Phoebe Bridgers. So we'll play that for you in just a bit. We promised you a new one from Bridget Calls Me Baby, which we will get to after we listen to Lucy Dacus singing about planting tomatoes on Nashville's Independent Radio.
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0: Lightning 100, Bridget Calls Me Baby. That's from the Irreversible release, and I Can Take the Sun Out of the Sky. I can't.
1: You can.
0: Band can, though.
1: Yep, that's right.
0: Lucy Dacus before that, those tomatoes that Lucy was allegedly planting need that sunshine. We have plenty of sunshine in our forecast. Certainly today, it does look like our chance for some showers has increased later in the week, as opposed to the forecast we got early in the week. But again, hot, humid conditions. Please take care of yourself if you have to be outside for any extended period of time over at least the next week. I don't know the extended forecast, Lisa. I don't know if you caught this. I was listening this morning, and they said that, again, it's going to be even hotter today than it was yesterday. And then apparently the temperatures are supposed to back off a little bit,
1: yep.
0: But the humidity is supposed to increase, which is just going to make it feel hotter.
1: Really hot.
0: It's that time of year with the air you can wear here in Middle Tennessee. So please take care of yourselves. Again, if you've got to be outside for any extended period of time over the next few days here in Nashville, no update on the traffic scene. We are still dealing with the crash 40 West near the Elm Hill Pike overpass and that crash on 65 North down in Spring Hill right there at Saturn Parkway and I-65. We'll give away some concert tickets, Lisa. What do you think?
1: I think it's a great idea. We already gave away Sarah McLachlan's, and we've got, we've got two great tickets to give away. So we are going to actually do Sierra Hall over at the Ryman. This is happening Tuesday, July 7th, which is just next week. I can't believe that. Wow. It is just next week that this is occurring. So get on it, my friends. Give us a call, 615-777-5100. You have to be over 18 and not one in the last 30 days. Jay, what caller number should they be?
0: Well, it's on 707. So
1: okay, let's do caller number 7. Give us a call so you and a friend can go see Sierra Hall at the Ryman.
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0: Nashville's independent radio, Lightning 100, with the latest from Pete Yorn, title track to All the Beauty, which will be out in 3 weeks. Well, 3 weeks from this Friday, July the 24th. Love that new one from Pete. We heard Nordista Freeze, Local Lightning, from a former Music City Mayhem champion, and Fight Song, little Arcade Fire. Also heard from Alex G and Afterlife. 8:15 now on a Wednesday morning, and again we say good morning to all. And this time, who was our winner for the Sierra Hall tickets, Lisa?
1: Well, who was it? It was Janice.
0: Congratulations,
1: and it's going to Sierra Hall. Guys, get those tickets. You want to get them. It's going to be a really good show next Tuesday. Can't believe it's literally Tuesday. So I don't know. We're should be a little bit cooler. I hope.
0: Should be inside the Ryman.
1: Oh, yeah. It's not at Nissan, I'll tell you that. So you'll be able to enjoy. Outfit changes had to be made yesterday. It was a whole thing. Everybody assumed that he was playing at Bridgestone. So I had so many people
0: really?
1: Being like, hey, we're just down the street. And I'm like, nah. You got to walk a few blocks more.
0: Yeah.
1: And they're like, what?
0: Head out to Broadway. Then turn to the river and then start walking. And then
1: thankfully, some of the friends live downtown. They're like, I can't. I'm in pants right now. I'm like, nope, absolutely. Go put a dress on. Go now. We gotta go. So yeah, you will not have to deal with that by going to the Ryman to see Sierra Hall, who is just an iconic musician. So buy your tickets now.
0: That's right. If you get there early, it's part of the Bluegrass series, so they will have a free show on the plaza beginning at 5:30 next Tuesday. We do still have tickets for Sunday night, 3rd and Lindsley, the Wild Feathers headlining Lightning 100's Nashville Sunday night. Lisa, where would you say you do most of your grocery shopping? Do you split it between a number of stores? Do you go to buy in bulk? Okay.
1: The only thing I buy in bulk is toilet paper, paper towels, which I don't even really use that. I have my own system. Yeah.
0: Not much of a Costco shopper?
1: I enjoy going with friends and family, but like I don't have the need, especially when it comes to perishable things. So I definitely go to farmers markets. Big mm-hmm. farmers market gal.
0: Mm-hmm.
1: Love me some Trader Joe's. Love
0: different,
1: me some Garden Fresh. Yeah, I'm a hopper.
0: Different stores for different items.
1: I like
0: maybe?
1: Local places.
0: Yeah.
1: Produce place. Yeah, Smokin' Oats. What up? Yeah, I'm a. Why do you ask, Jay?
0: Well, I was actually reading results of a survey that kind of looked at across financial demographics of where people shop.
1: Yeah.
0: But speaking of farmers markets, of course, near your place,
1: yeah.
0: the outfield on Chestnut Street, so Wedgwood yeah. Houston Farmers Market later today. but it does look like for those that are doing a little bit better as far as income, 11% of higher income Americans say Costco is where they do most of their grocery shopping, compared to just 5% of middle and lower income shoppers.
1: I'm curious about this because I want to know like how many people are in their family. I am a single home, you know, it's just me and the puppers. So mm-hmm. it's like, yes, I will get a ton of olive oil, but I'm also very weird about my olive oil. So really just non-perishable goods from Costco.
0: And how often would you say you shop per week? Do you go like once per week?
1: Once every two weeks.
0: Couple times a month?
1: Yeah, you know? I'm pretty sparingly. I also, you know, I make a lot of things. Big, I get lentils. Lentils last mm-hmm. forever if you got them in the week. Yeah. And then I freeze everything. So if I do make large portions, it's all frozen.
0: That's, and to your point, that some of the perishable items at Costco that you can freeze, like
1: yeah.
0: I'll, you know, buy what it could be a huge roast, and it's like, well,
1: my freezer ain't that big, you know what I'm saying?
0: So you need a bigger freezer,
1: apparently.
0: Mm-hmm. I actually ended up buying a freezer, put in the garage.
1: I was gonna say,
0: the
1: Jay,
0: overflow.
1: I'll have you start storing, and then I'll be like, hey, can you bring me back that rump roast in the morning?
0: Cut you a deal on some storage space on the freezer and the, you know, deep freeze in the garage. We could work something out, Lisa,
1: definitely,
0: I'm sure.
1: When I first moved here, had a friend. I had a bunch of friends from overseas, and they were used to buying a cow.
0: Yeah. That's actually why I bought the freezer a couple of years ago, because family up in Illinois, it's one of my uncles is a farmer, and he knows the folks. We know where the beef comes from. And
1: pretty great. Yeah. I was like, wait, what do you mean you guys are all buying? And they're all from, can't remember which country now, but it was a different country. And I thought it was so fascinating. I was like, how much is it going to cost me? They're like, probably like $50, and that'll last you about a month. I'm like, yes, for red meat and steaks and whatever however you want it.
0: Especially when you know where it's sourced from.
1: Yeah.
0: It's like, I know that those cattle were grazing not far from where I grew up, which is a pretty nice spot.
1: It was so fun. They were very silly people, but loved living with them.
0: Yeah. And no surprise, also, results of this survey found that higher income shoppers also tend to hit the grocery store more often. 34% said they shop several times a week, compared with 25% of other shoppers, which, golly, even when I had more than just myself in the household, I don't think we shopped several times a week.
1: It was just me, my mom, and dad until my sister came around 12 years later. We did have a lot of exchange students, but that was also, I think, part of the reason why I kind of shop multiple places, because with all the exchange students, we'd always have a smorgasbord of food, and they loved cooking for us. So it was like, hey,
0: we'll buy the supplies.
1: Sandy and Gino, we're going to cook it for you. And then there was always leftovers because they would come from larger families or used to doing that. So yeah, if you ever come to a Go household event, it's going to be lots of different things from everywhere.
0: And I, like everyone in the listening audience, am still waiting for my invite. So
1: he's invited, Jay.
0: Okay, well,
1: I got to bring them in here, though.
0: Yes, you do.
1: Yeah, they'll love it. Mom, Dad, you're not listening, but maybe.
0: Be a lot cooler if you were.
1: Yeah, would be. Just kidding.
0: Traffic situation at 8:22 on this Wednesday morning. Still dealing with this crash down in Spring Hill near Saturn Parkway on 65 North. Also, another crash reported on 840 West at Paytonsville Road. That is just east of I-65. Doesn't look like it's creating too much of a backup. We just reported about 15 minutes ago, but 840 West, as you approach 65 near Paytonsville Road, there is a crash reported. As far as traffic, we're having ourselves a day, which is nice for everyone out there making the commute. Those Nashville Sunday night tickets still up for grabs. We'll give those away in just a little bit. Also, bottom of the hour, new music from Phoebe Bridgers as Stephanie's DJ pick of the week. Also have music from Tedeschi Trucks Band and some Jackie Green. We'll get to those both before we play that new Phoebe Bridgers for you on Lightning in the Morning.
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0: Lightning 100, Jackie Green, and honey, I've been thinking about you. Tedeschi Trucks Band, Future Soul, title track to the new album. And you can actually enter to win tickets to one of the two Tedeschi Truck shows happening at The Truth in October.
1: Sick.
0: Over on the ticket window on our website. 8:30 on a Wednesday means it is time to hit play on Stephanie's DJ pick of the week. And as we've mentioned a couple of times already this morning, it is new music from Phoebe Bridgers. That's right. She's got a brand new album coming out August 14th. New album is entitled Lost Weekend. Good on everybody that got tickets to one or maybe both of the two shows.
1: Yeah.
0: Phoebe Bridgers is playing at Bridgestone Arena in October. But let's listen to this new song called Lost Boys. And after you give it a spin, let us know what you think.
1: Yeah.
0: It's like Lisa's posting it right now at Lightning in the Morning over on Instagram. You can find the radio station at Lightning 100 on all social media. Phoebe Bridgers' new one, Lost Boys, on Lightning in the Morning.

0: Lightning 100, that's Phoebe Bridgers. Brand new music songs called Lost Boys from the forthcoming Lost Weekend album out August 14th. That is Stephanie's DJ pick this week here on Nashville's Independent Radio. But as always, we want to know what you think, just like I would like to know what you think, Lisa, of the new Phoebe Bridgers song.
1: I mean, great. I posted an Instagram of Phoebe on a motorcycle with a knight at a gas station. Yes, it sounds like an ad libs. And I think that's part of it. I just love what she's doing and bringing the art and the focus back to the art, really.
0: And the focus?
1: And the focus. The focus of the art and the music and the art of focus. New album, Phoebe Bridgers, next week. Art of focus. Just kidding.
0: Next month.
1: Well, I was just making a joke. Because she's so good at just like putting out albums. And I read somewhere, it was funny, they were like, Phoebe Bridgers albums get more dark as you go. And like, you know, it's like if she puts out an album, you're like, oh no, my heart's going to get crushed. It's going to get crushed. But yeah, really been enjoying kind of the community camaraderie of people doing, as Steph said in our meeting yesterday, almost like a storm watch of where Phoebe Bridgers might be. I read another article that was like, it's fascinating and pretty cool to see her pick. Kind of, she knows where her demographic is, but she picks a little right outside of it so that those that usually travel to the bigger cities get a chance, and it's last minute and it's way cheaper, you know. She's keeping it classic. She's keeping it real.
0: We do have a couple of experts here at the station.
1: Yeah.
0: If I want to know what's going on with Phoebe Bridgers, all I have to do is ask Stephanie or Brooke. And I know I'm going to know what's going on.
1: As
0: much
1: like,
0: as they
1: I'm
0: know.
1: I'm already here, you missed it.
0: Yeah, right. I'm going to know as much as they know, which is more than most people know. So, and there no surprise that Stephanie went with that new song as her DJ pick this week. 22 minutes in front of 9 o'clock. Let's give away some more tickets. Lisa, what do you think?
1: I think it's a grand idea. And we've got some really fun tickets. I love these guys. They are locals. They are locals. Had the opportunity to run into them and Wells Adams in the middle of nowhere, Joshua Tree. And you don't have to go all the way to Joshua Tree to find them because they are going to be here this Nashville Sunday night at 3rd and Lindsay. I'm talking about the Wild Feathers, and they're going to be playing with Nigel Dupree. This show is near sold out from what I have last heard. If anything, it's a low ticket alert. So we want to give away a pair of tickets to this coming Sunday. Show starts at 7 o'clock. Doors open at 5:30. And of course, it's going to be a great Nashville Sunday night with Lightning 100. So give us a call, 615-777-5100, so that you can see the Wild Feathers. We've had our luck with caller number 7. Should we stick with that, Jay? Let's stick with it. Caller number 7 is going to win a pair of tickets to the Wild Feathers this coming Sunday.
0: In the climate-controlled comfort of 3rd and Lindsley. So be caller number 7, 615-777-5100. Let's listen to the Wild Feathers while you're dialing. Ain't looking on Lightning 100.

0: Step right up. That is Jalen and Gonda here on Lightning in the Morning, Doctrine of Love. We heard from Jesse Wells before that. Won't you come out tonight? And head out to the Pinnacle on October 16th. That's when Jesse Wells will be headlining here in Nashville. My Morning Jacket with I'm Amazed. Got it rolling with the Wild Feathers and Ain't Looking. And congratulations to Brian.
1: Yeah!
0: Who ain't looking for tickets to Nashville Sunday night anymore because he won two free tickets from us here on Lightning in the Morning. Grab those tickets. As Lisa mentioned, low ticket alert.
1: Yes.
0: Because it's going to be an amazing show. ThirdandLindsley.com to grab your tickets before it's too late. 7 minutes in front of 9 o'clock on July 1st, which, no surprise, it's second half of the day. Second half of the year day. July 1st, the 182nd day of the year, which means half of 2026 is now over.
1: There we go.
0: International Reggae Day is today. Okay. It's also International Chicken Wing Day.
1: Delicious.
0: Tommy want wings.
1: I love wings. I'm going to be probably getting some wings when I go watch the game. UK. UK game today.
0: England.
1: I don't know who they're playing, but.
0: Well, how do you know not know with who they're playing?
1: Because I'm going
0: to the Democratic Republic of Congo, Lisa.
1: Oh, yeah.
0: Kickoff at 11 a.m. The U.S. is in action tonight at 7 o'clock. As Team USA trying to advance, it's, you know, we're to the knockout round.
1: We'll
0: so
1: see what happens.
0: It's also National Creative Ice Cream Flavors Day, which I think we already covered early in the show,
1: that
0: right?
1: Perfectly. Wow. Look
0: soft
1: at us.
0: Serve ice cream with
1: oysters
0: and drizzled with soy sauce.
1: Yummy. Hey, snack time with Steph. That sounds delightful. I'm sure she'll love that. I'm kidding. She'd hate it.
0: She might be indifferent to it. We'll have to ask.
1: Yeah, maybe.
0: Let's see. As we approach the top of the 9 o'clock hour, we're still doing okay on the roads. However, we do have a crash reported. Left shoulder block 24 West at Bell Road. Doesn't look like it's creating too much of a backup, which is good news because it's on the left shoulder. But just be cautious of that. I'm sure crews will be on the scene before too long to move those from the right, from the left shoulder over to the right shoulder. Also, an injury crash reported North First Street at I-24. But all in all, it's been a pretty mellow commute for everyone out on the roads on this Wednesday morning. Take a quick commercial timeout. We'll come back with your lightning flashes, and of course, more great tunes because that's kind of what we do here on Nashville's Independent Radio.
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1: And it's time for Lightning Flashes. We're talking about groceries earlier. Well, we've got it all set for you today over at the Outfield on Chestnut Street. 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
0: Tomorrow. No, excuse me.
1: Friday.
0: It's Friday.
1: Feels like it's Thursday.
0: Right? Mm-hmm. Friday, July 3rd, downtown Nashville. Let Freedom Sing with activities, vendors, and performances from Jason Eskridge, Boy Orbison, The New Translations, The Brummies, The Foxies, and more. That'll get underway 11 a.m., runs through 7 p.m. And maybe the best part?
1: It's free. And then you can go ahead and hang out on Saturday, July 4th. I don't know. I don't think they allow camping, but maybe somehow camp out over in downtown Nashville because we're going back. Five stages with Boys to Men, Brothers Osborne, Clint Black, Lauren Daigle, Neo, Nick Jonas, Sublime, and many more. 11 a.m. until 9:30 p.m. Again, that's a free event. Head on downtown.
0: And we just gave away free tickets to Lightning 100's Nashville Sunday night back there this Sunday, July 5th, for the Wild Feathers and Nigel Dupree. 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Music on the way from Limegarden, Role Model, Slapdragon. We'll get to some Emma Ogier after we listen to Arlo Parks and Two-Sided on Nashville's Independent Radio.
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0: Lightning 100. That is Nashville's own Slapdragon with the song Already Won. It's on a new album, Mission Statement, which is out now. Squirrel Nut Zippers before that, as we roll back to 1996 for that one. Role Model, Rolling Forward. You know, Role Model is...
1: rolling through. Yeah. That was good.
0: Sally, When the Wine Runs Out. Role Model is going to be here in Nashville. In fact, that is one of the shows that you can enter to win tickets to right now on the ticket window at Lightning 100. Samia and Role Model at The Truth here in Nashville on October 4th. Also heard music from, Kurt Vile with the new one, Chance to Bleed. His new album is also out now. Philadelphia's Been Good to Me. Limegarden, Emma Oger, and Arlo Parks got us rolling with Two-Sided. Whoop, whoop. 9:24 on a Wednesday morning. Lisa, how you feeling?
1: I'm feeling pretty good. It's still looking kind of like...
0: It's, you know what, it's part of it is because
1: the shades are down.
0: Yep. Usually I'll open the shade during our show, yeah. But with this hot weather, when the sun comes out, really starts kind of beating down on us.
1: Well, I was like, I know it's going to be warm, but I was like, is it actually like hazy outside? I thought we're supposed to be getting full sun. So, no, I'm feeling good. A lot better than I thought I would for having an extra late night last night. But, feeling a little silly. I told you this off air, but literally almost texted my dog to see if she wanted to go to In-N-Out after.
0: I think you should, because I want to know if Uma actually texts back. I think that would be really cool.
1: Grabbed the phone, was like, what am I doing? So I'm a little delirious, but... Yeah, looking forward to the day. It's the middle of the week.
0: And don't let the climate-controlled comfort of the studio or the shade outside the studio fool you. We do have full sunshine. 89 degrees right now. Already feels like 95 degrees, and it's not even 9:30 yet.
1: Oh, my Lanta. And I am planning to... I've got some friends who... We're going to watch the USA game later as well. And the place they have currently chosen, I'm realizing, is outside. So I'm hoping I'll get
0: Those plans are about to change. They just don't know it yet.
1: We're actually going to go over somewhere else. So we'll find out. It'll be fine. Like, I usually don't. I'm not worried about the sweat, but my girlfriends, man, everything. I'm so sweaty. I don't care. So I'd rather us be.
0: If you're one of Lisa's friends that's going to be watching the World Cup matches and you're just finding out that your plans are about to change.
1: Like Kelsey, Georgia,
0: I would love to hear from you.
1: Text me if you're listening.
0: No, you call me in the studio. I would love to talk to you. 615-777-5100, the number here in studio. We will be with you till the top of the 10 o'clock hour, because, well, that's usually what we do on a weekday here on Lightning 100. That's when Stephanie will take over, but we've got some great stuff lined up for you in between now and then. Stephen Sanchez, the latest from Mitski, Courtney Marie Andrews, and right after this quick timeout, the latest single from Metric from the new album. We'll play Time is a Bomb right after this.
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0: beginning. Courtney Marie Andrews on Nashville's independent radio, Lightning 100, with Hangman from the new album Valentine. We heard Mitski and I'll Change for You from Nothing's About to Happen to Me. Steven Sanchez with Be More. That's from Angel Face in 2023. Tears for Fears, because it's true, isn't it, Lisa? Everybody wants to rule the world.
1: Yes. I don't think I do, though, to be completely honest. I mean, but I get that's the feeling, that maybe today people would want to rule the world because they could rule the heat.
0: That song is from 1984, and it still sounds as fresh as the first day I heard it.
1: It's one of those iconic classical songs.
0: When I was all in, I don't know, 8, 9 years old. Good times, great oldies. Also heard Metric, as promised, Time is a Bomb. That's on the new album, Romanticize the Dive. Excited that Metric is making a stop here in Nashville. It's actually just over a month away now, August 4th.
1: At the Ryman.
0: At Ryman Auditorium, that's right. We're up to 90 degrees with the feels like temperature of 96, just shy of 10 a.m. So, yes, it is feeling every bit like July because, well, it's here.
1: Wow. It means we have to pay our rents and our mortgages, and I'm just not stoked about it.
0: I actually did that yesterday. I knocked that off the to-do list yesterday.
1: I knocked it off, but I don't think I've paid the full amount. You ever just do that?
0: No.
1: I was like, you'll get this right now.
0: The only time I've done that is sometimes I'll make the the financing trick of, you know, you make an extra payment like once per year and it'll cut a lot of years off your mortgage. You can also you pay half of it in the middle of the month and the other half at the end of the month.
1: I do that with my credit cards. Yeah, there you go. Sure.
0: It's good. Yeah. It's good.
1: Thank you.
0: Smart. Yeah.
1: Sometimes I try. Sometimes. I'm definitely still delirious.
0: Stephanie is taking over here in studio, but whatever you have planned for today, if you'd be so kind, keep it tuned here to Lightning 100. We'll provide the soundtrack for all of it. Again, if you are going to be outside for any extended period of time, please take care of yourself and those around you. Again, dangerously hot temperatures here in Middle Tennessee, and that's going to be the case right through the holiday weekend. As we wrap things up, we've got room for a couple more. Lisa, should we play Boy Golden or Katie Schechter?
1: Ooh, I'm going to go with Katie Schechter.
0: And we're going to actually do both.
1: Oh,
0: but we'll
1: okay.
0: play Katie Schechter first with her song Run River Run, wrapping up a Wednesday edition of Lightning in the Morning here on Nashville's independent radio.
1: Lightning 100.

This is Beck. I'm up here with Zeus, and he's got his thunderbolt in his hand, throwing down sound upon Nashville, Lightning 100 style.

Lightning 100. That is Beck Ride Lonesome. Looking forward to seeing him here in Nashville this fall at The Truth. Cannons before that was Starlight. My name is Stephanie. Good morning, Nashville. Happy Wednesday. Coming up this hour, got the new Phoebe Bridgers for my DJ pick this week. We got one from Biba Doobie, Jack White, some C-Map, Blonde Shell, and a bunch more. Right now, great duet from last year, Mount Joy and Gigi Perez in the middle on Lightning 100.

0: Had some Van Morrison back there, Tupelo Honey, Black Pumas with Black Moon Rising. My name is Stephanie, here with you this 1st of July. We are almost there to 4th of July, where we are going to be playing all local music all day long, celebrating Independence Day with your independent radio station, us here at Lightning 100. So tune in to Soundtrack Your Holiday all this Saturday. We are very excited to be bringing our Independence Rock Celebration back this year. And of course, don't forget to check out visitmusiccity.com. 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And there is a lot going on, all for free, on the 3rd and the 4th in downtown. Coming up after our break now, we've got my DJ pick this week, unsurprisingly, going with the new Phoebe Bridgers. That's coming up on Lightning 100.
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0: It is time for my DJ pick of the week, and I am going with the brand new one from Phoebe Bridgers, who also just announced her new album, Lost Weekend, going to come out on August 14th. I can't believe it has been 6 years since we've gotten a Phoebe Bridgers album, Punisher, back in 2020, which I was obsessed with, so I'm excited for some new ones. Here's Phoebe Bridgers with Lost Boys on Lightning 100.

Lightning 100, the excellent new song from Phoebe Bridgers for my DJ pick this week. That is Lost Boys from the just announced new album, Lost Weekend, which will come out on August 14th. She'll also be playing two nights here in Nashville at Bridgestone, of course, both of which are sold out. Actually, her whole tour is sold out. So very excited about new music from Phoebe Bridgers. I hope you are too. Let us know what you guys think about that one. Find us on our socials at Lightning 100. Right now, we got a local one from Ella Mulsey. Here's The Dog on Lightning 100.

Lightning 100, Blondshell, That's Heart Has to Work So Hard. She just announced her new album, Violins, going to be coming out this fall on September 25th. C-Map before that one, When a Good Man Cries, had some Raylan Baxter back there, Jack White, and Biba Doobie with the Marias, who actually Biba Doobie just put out a new song and announced her new album, which will be coming out later this year. I featured that new one on our latest episode of New Music Monday, which you can check that out if you missed it. Lightning100.com/New Music Monday. Got the new Biba Doobie on there, new Phoebe Bridgers, which you also just heard earlier this hour from my DJ pick, Brandon Flowers, BB Stockwell, This Is Lorelei, Fat Dog, and a bunch of other great new stuff. So check that out, and don't forget to join us for new episodes of New Music Monday, Monday nights, 8 until 9 p.m. Got one up now from Bridget Calls Me Baby. Here's Slumber Party on Lightning 100.

Lightning 100, Mumford & Sons with Chris Stapleton, that is here. The Heavy Hours, Wildfire before that, Sheryl Crow, First Cut is the Deepest. My name's Stephanie, got Black Country New Road up now. Here's Strangers on Lightning 100.

0: Lightning 100, that's Local from Very Gently, featuring Rustin Kelly on that one. How It's Always Been. I saw they just recently announced their debut full-length album going to be coming out this fall called Sorry Sarah. Pretenders before that, Back on the Chain Gang, some Moby, We're All Made of Stars, which I feel like unexpectedly works very well coming out of Black Country New Road Strangers, which we heard before that one. Part of that charity album that came out earlier this year, Help 2, with a ton of other amazing artists on it. So if you still haven't dove into that yet, definitely worth doing. It is a great listen. My name is Stephanie, spending this Wednesday morning with you. We got Almost Monday coming up after the break. Some Wilco, Langhorne Slim, Michigander coming up on Lightning 100.
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1: Lightning 100, King Tuff, that's Invisible Ink from the new album Moo, which came out earlier this year. Michigander freaking out before that. He is now less than a month away from the new album Over Before You Know It, which will be here July 31st, 30 days from now. The Black Keys back there, Langhorne Slim, my name is Stephanie. Thanks for spending part of your day with me. I am getting out of here, Lieutenant Dan, coming in for today's Lightning 100 Request Lunch coming up pretty shortly here at 12 p.m. And I'll see you back here tomorrow morning at 10. Have a great day, and got some jungle up for you now. Carry on Lightning 100.

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1: Already 5 minutes here into the noon hour, getting it rolling on the first day of July. Lieutenant Dan live in the studio on a hot one in Nashville. It's a good day to have your air conditioning cranked. 94 degrees here in Music City. We got more sunshine on the way. Getting close to 100. It's going to feel like it for sure. We got a very cool ticket to give away, or a pair of them, on the show today. Just kicked it off on Instagram at Request Lunch. 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And yeah, that is the third Saturday in July. 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I got you covered. 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

Lightning 100. I saw Robin hoping to hear Kurt Vile's Waking on a Pretty Day. We got it rolling with Loading Zones. It's a quarter past 12 on the first Wednesday of July. It's first day of July. It's a hot one in Nashville, Tennessee. We got cool tickets to give away. The third Wednesday in July, the third Saturday in July, we are going to be out at Ryman Auditorium getting to see Kurt Vile. And I got your chance to win your way in. You can jump on Instagram at Request Lunch and make a Kurt Vile request, and you might get to be in the Ryman for free. It'll be Kurt Vile and the Violators with special guest Being Dead. It's happening Saturday, July 18th. These tickets are on sale now. I also sold the Ryman. I'm on their email list, and you might be too. But if not, or you haven't checked it, they're doing a sale on some of the shows out there in honor of America's 250th birthday. They have $25 tickets to shows out at the Ryman, and I saw Kurt Vile is one of them. So if you don't end up winning a pair, you still might be able to get a good deal on some tickets. Maybe you already got tickets, get some more tickets, bring some more people to the show, and that's always a fun way to roll as we get on Keith's request night now. Now, I'd say Keith is already winning because he says no contest entry required. I think he had won something else a couple weeks ago, so he's in that 30-day period where he's got to wait to win again, but he says he's listening from the beach on Marco Island, Florida. So, yeah, already winning. He's listening on the beach. Thanks for taking us with you on your vacation, Keith, as we head to the backstage Bonnaroo stash going back 10 summers ago for Kurt Vile and an exclusive version of Pretty Pimpin' on Lightning 100.

All he ever wanted was to be a man, but he was always a little too cute to be a man, and under marbles lost. He was always 1,000 miles away while still standing in front of your face.

everything. Sama, I'ma gon' make you satisfied. I'ma gon' pick on my guitar, baby, till we feel fruit jar. 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Oh my God, yeah, yeah, I love you. 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

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But it's only a picture, so I take that back. But it ain't really a picture at all. Just an image on a screen. You can't imagine if I was though, right? Just like I can imagine, you can't imagine it.

Lightning 100, Kurt Vile for lunch today. That was a set he did for us backstage at Bonnaroo, stripped down, acoustic, Pretty Pimpin', Stand Inside, and Wild Imagination. I can't believe that was 10 years ago, the summer of 2016. We kicked it off with Loading Zones into a request for Waking on a Pretty Day. You can get yourself in the running. If you like Kurt Vile, I got a pair of tickets up for grabs, and you can enter to win them on our Instagram, at Request Lunch. It's the most recent post. You just comment with a Kurt Vile fave, and you'll be in the running for a pair of tickets. We are going to be getting a new record from Phoebe Bridgers this year. It is coming out on August 13th, and this is the first single that they've dropped from it. It's really been incredible to see the popularity of Phoebe Bridgers. Of course, you know, we've been there since day one. She did a secret show for us years ago. It's really been fun to see her become one of the most popular artists on the planet right now. She put her tour tickets on sale and they all sold, 500,000 of them. Two sold out shows here in Nashville at Bridgestone Arena. I mean, these days when you're looking at shows, it's really rare for them to go ahead and put that sold out tag on the front page. They're always trying to sell resale tickets and all that type of thing. And of course there's resale tickets, but if you look at the BridgestoneArena.com website, you'll see Phoebe Bridgers both nights in October, the 10th and 11th, are sold out. And I mean, that might be the only two shows that month listed as sold out. It doesn't say that Weezer sold out, or Red Clay Strays, or Somber, or Journey, or anything else happening out there that month, but or Johnny Blue Skies even, but both

Lightning 100, Phoebe Bridgers, and Lost Boys. That's the new one, the first single from her upcoming album, Lost Weekend, which we are going to be getting on August 14th here in the States, and it's in October. We'll get two sold-out nights at Ryman Auditorium. Going to be a special one. If you're able to get a ticket, congrats to you. That's going to be a very special two shows with Alex G opening them up, and I see Alex G helping write this new song by Phoebe. 35 minutes into the noon hour, going back to Kurt Vile, of course, Phoebe Bridgers, Steph's DJ pick of the week, and Kurt Vile is our prize for the request lunch today. Taking re-

request on Instagram at Request Lunch. Find us, follow us, drop a request to be in the running to see Kurt Vile and the Violators headline the Ryman Saturday, July 18th. And I'm getting on a request right now. Joey hoping to hear one from the new record, Chance to Bleed, on Lightning 100.

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0: Lightning 100 with the Outlaw, Kurt Vile, going to be on stage at the Ryman Saturday, July 18th, the third Saturday of this month, as it's 1st of July here today. Had two different cover songs. One of them, Rollin' with the Flow, was a cover of Charlie Rich's version of Rollin' with the Flow, but Charlie Rich's version was a cover of T.J. Shepherd's song. Kurt has said he tries to do it just like Charlie Rich's band did. It was John Prine with Kurt Vile doing How Lucky, and I know Kurt has talked about how lucky he was to get in the studio with John and get to do that together before he passed. Brooke was hoping to hear Blackberry's song and got on Joey's request for Chance to Bleed. That's off of the new record, which I imagine we'll hear a lot of those inside the Ryman Saturday, July 18th. Taking a quick break. We'll come back. We'll find out who's winning their way in to see Kurt Vile and the Violators here in Nashville at Ryman Auditorium, Saturday, July 18th.
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0: 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Going to have activities, vendors, and performances on Friday, 11 a.m. to 7 p.m. You can head on out there. Jason Eskridge, Boy Orbison, New Translations, The Brummies, The Foxies, and more. I'm actually be your MC on that stage. And yes, looking forward to it. Come say hi if you can make it downtown on Friday. Saturday will be there 11 a.m. to 9:30 p.m. with Boys to Men. They're going to have 5 stages with performances on Saturday, downtown Nashville. It's Music City. Of course, we're going to have 5 stages. Sublime, Lauren Daigle, Nick Jonas, Brothers Osborne, a lot happening out there on a Saturday. And of course, the biggest fireworks we've ever done. It's going to be wild as we celebrate America's 250th birthday this Saturday. Sunday, we broadcast live for Lightning 100's Nashville Sunday night with the Wild Feathers. Our live broadcast is going to start at 7 this Sunday. You can get tickets and info on the concert calendar at lightning100.com. Do it. It's the Wild Feathers, and it's going to be awesome. We hope to have you out there. We got more shows on the concert calendar at lightning100.com. like this one. We've been saluting Kurt Vile for lunch today. It is going to be the third Saturday in July, July 18th. Kurt Vile back in the Ryman to headline. And it looks like it was a request that came in earlier from Joey. Joey hoping to hear that chance to bleed, and he had a chance to win tickets. Just one. Congrats to you. As we wrap it up with Kurt Vile's Like Exploding Stones on Lightning 100.

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0: Lightning 100, Alabama Shakes, American Dream. Love Brittany Howard and Alabama Shakes. So exciting when we found out that they were back together last year. They gave us new music. They gave us a show at Ascend Amphitheater. We just saw them at Bonnaroo. Lieutenant Dan hanging out with you here in the studio, 38 minutes into the 1 o'clock hour, keeping it cool here on the first day of July, 95 degrees or so here in Nashville. Yeah, it feels hotter than it is, so stay cool, stay hydrated if you're out there in it. I do have some cool tickets to give away to Jason Isbell. Jason Isbell in the 400 unit, going to give us 6 nights at the Ryman when the weather's cool again in October. And I've got a pair of tickets to give away on the show today to that second Thursday. It's another for the October 22nd show. Ben Nichols will open for Jason Isbell in the 400 unit that night. Taking a quick break, coming back. And when I return, I'll let you know how you can win your way into the Ryman to see Jason Isbell.
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0: I was digging through our backstage Bonnaroo stash and ran across a cool session Jason Isbell did for us in the summer of 2013. So I'm going to play that. We're going to sit back and enjoy it. Then I'll come back and give you a chance to call and win your way into the Ryman to see Jason Isbell on night 4 of 6 this fall in October. Lightning 100 presents the return of Jason Isbell's Run at the Ryman. All right, let's get it rolling here with Stockholm on Lightning 100.

Lightning 100, Jason Isbell and the 400 unit traveling alone. We had him backstage at Bonnaroo for that session. Stockholm, different days, traveling alone. Beautiful versions of those songs as we gear up to see Jason Isbell back at the Ryman. Lightning 100 presenting the shows. We're going to get six of them this year, and I've got tickets to give away tonight, four of six. So this will be on the second Thursday. He'll be out there October 15th, Thursday, Friday, Saturday, and then do it again the following week, starting on October 22nd. And if you would like to be our guest, I got a pair of tickets for you. If you haven't won anything in the past 30 days, and you can be caller 7 right now, I'm getting you and a friend in for free to see Jason Isbell, 615-777-5100. Going to get on our local artist of the week, Creamer, while you're dialing. It's Mean Streets on Lightning 100.

Lightning 100, Modest Mouse, picking dragons' pockets. They've been at it for over 30 years. Just got to see them down at Bonnaroo's. Tedeschi Trucks Band, Future Soul, they did the Rue as well. They opened for the Eagles as well. And later on this year, they're going to be playing the new Truth venue for two nights here in Nashville, Tennessee. They've got all kinds of bands playing out there. It's their inaugural season, so they're going over the top, all out, kind of like last year when the Pinnacle booked Paul McCartney. Lieutenant Dan hanging out with you here in the studio. It is hot out there. Be careful. That's how hot it is. I just got an alert on my watch. It's hot. It's not wrong. 14 minutes here into the 2 o'clock hour. I've got a cool tune from Portugal, The Man, and Goon on Lightning 100.

0: Lightning 100, that is a fun one. That'll wake you up. Caroline Rose, Yip Yip Yow. Broken Bells with Vaporize and New Portugal the Man in the set. 25 minutes here into the 2 o'clock hour. 96 degrees here in Nashville. It's hot, and I hope that you're getting to stay cool today. We got an extreme heat warning here in the area. Taking a quick break, coming back with some cool tickets to give away. If you're going to be in town for the 4th of July this weekend, Sunday, July 5th, we present the Wild Feathers for Lightning 100's Nashville Sunday night. I'm going to take a quick break, come back, and give you a chance to be part of the live broadcast this Sunday.
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2: This is Shooter Stein with NCA Alarms. 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
0: We are 27 minutes here into the 2 o'clock hour, and it feels even hotter than it is, and it's hot. In fact, it's going to keep feeling even warmer all the way till about 6 o'clock tonight. So stay cool, stay hydrated, crank up that air, and maybe try and win some tickets. I got a cool prize to give away. The Wild Feathers are headlining Nashville Sunday night live from 3rd and Lindsley this weekend. And I'd love for you to be our guest. It's going to be fun. This is a band that we've loved for a long time. They came out of our local Lightning program like 20 years ago. And here we've seen them play venues all over Nashville. We saw them sell out the Ryman. They have a great Live from the Ryman album that they released. And it's this Sunday. You can see them in an intimate setting for Nashville Sunday night. If by chance you're heading out of town, don't worry, you can bring the show with you. 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
1: Well, my daddy left home when I was 3, and he didn't leave much to Ma and me. Just this old guitar and an empty bottle of booze. Now, I don't blame him because he run and hid, but the meanest thing that he ever did was before he left, he went and named me Sue. Well, he must have thought that it was quite a joke, and it got a lot of laughs from lots of folks. Seems I had to fight my whole life through. Some gal would giggle and I'd get red, and some guy'd laugh and I'd bust his head. I tell you, life ain't easy for a boy named Sue. 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

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And I knew that scar on his cheek and his evil eye. He was big and bent and gray and old, and I looked at him and my blood ran cold. And I said, my name is Sue, how do you?

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I tell you, I fought tougher men, but I really can't remember when. He kicked like a mule and he bit like a crocodile. I heard him laugh and then I heard him cussing. He went for his gun and I pulled mine first. He stood there looking at me and I saw him smile. And he said, son, this world is rough, and if a man's gonna make it, he's gotta be tough. And I know I wouldn't be there to help you along. So I give you that name and I said goodbye. I knew you'd have to get tough or die. And it's that name that helped to make you strong. Yeah, he said, now you just fought one hell of a fight, and I know you hate me and you got the right to kill me now, and I wouldn't blame you if you do. But you ought to thank me before I die for the gravel in your guts and the spit in the eye, 'cause I'm the that named you Sue.

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And if I ever have a son, I think I'm gonna name him Bill or George, anything but Sue. I still ain't that name.

Lightning 100 Post Sex Nachos featuring Baylin. I love a good collaboration, and that is a fun one. It's their new tune, A Lot to Lose. It was Ben Howard with Old Pine. We had Petty, Johnny Cash, Daniel D, Natto in the set, and we got it rolling with the Wild Feathers. Backwoods Company just gave away another pair of tickets to see the Wild Feathers. They're headlining Nashville Sunday night this weekend, and Caitlin just picked up a pair of tickets. Yeah, if you're in town for the 4th of July, this is the show to go to on Sunday night. And you can get tickets and info over on the concert calendar at lightning100.com. About time for me to get out of here. Casey's taking care of you for the rest of the afternoon. I'm leaving you with this new collab between Beck and Sierra Farrell, Riding Lonesome on Lightning 100.

Lightning 100, Asheville's independent radio and the Lemon Twigs. Getting a little Roy Thomas Baker there in parts on that one. That's called I Just Can't Get Over Losing You from the album Look For Your Mind. And it was Local Lightning before that from Colony House. We heard Hummingbird. Hi, how you doing? My name is Casey, and on the way this hour, more Local Lightning. Why not? Courtney Marie Andrews coming up. Also, we will hear from Mitski. We will hear from Kurt Vile. We will say thank you a whole bunch to Punk Walk because they power the show. You know, at punkwalk.com, 4101 Charlotte Avenue. Right now, Local Lightning new from Wynn Starks. It's Coco on Lightning 100.

0: Lightning 100, Asheville's independent radio, and Kurt Vile from Philadelphia has been good to me. That is Chance to Bleed, MGMT. Before that, Kids from Oracular Spectacular. My name is Casey. Hope you're having a spectacular Wednesday. Hope you're staying nice and cool. I hope you're planning on heading over to Punk Walk. They got a happy hour going until 6 o'clock. You know, you go see them out there at 4101 Charlotte Avenue. First off, they got 2 hours of free parking waiting on you just because you're you and you have excellent taste in happy hours. 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
0: Mitski from Nothing's About to Happen to Me. Here's one called I'll Change for You on Lightning 100.

Coming up at the Ryman on August 4th, along with Broken Social Scene and Stars, you can see Metric. Here's new one for Metric. It's called Time is a Bomb on Lightning 100.

0: Lightning 100, Asheville's independent radio. Courtney Marie Andrews there. That's Hangman from the Valentine album. Local Lightning, it seems like a really good time to remind you, we're going to be all local coming up on the 4th, right? July 4th is, what, Saturday? I hope it's Saturday. I've been saying Saturday. So all day, we're just going to go local because independence rocks, and we could choose just to listen to local stuff all day. So that's exactly what we're going to do coming up this July 4th. This show today, powered by our friends over at Punk Walk. You can go see them right now. You know, I don't know why you wouldn't. 4101 Charlotte Avenue. Got the patio happening. You can bring your little four-legged buddies over there with you, and you and your doggo can do some people watching, sure. Or you can just go jump all in on happy hour. They take a little bit of the pressure off of you, what with 2 hours of free parking at all, just because, you know, you went up there and did your happy hour, and you should. They do it 7 days a week. They do happy hour. They do dinner. The happy hour comes with half-off sushi, $2 domestics, $3 Montucky tall boys, and $6 house wines, not to mention the freshest tuna anywhere in town. It is never frozen. 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

Lightning 100, Nashville's independent radio, and BB Stockwell from Volume 1. That's called The When You Know. Devin Gilfillian before that. Hold On from Time Will Tell. That album is just, it's so good. It is so good. My name is Casey. Hello. Yet to come. Meals. And it's Wednesday, so we've got Steph's DJ pick. And Steph, in turn, has gone with a new one from Phoebe Bridgers. We'll hear that shortly. All thanks to Punk Walk right now, Panda Bear, and Sonic Boom. Let's do one called The Question of When on Nashville's independent radio, Lightning 100.

0: Arlo Parks on Lightning 100 from Ambiguous Desire. That's not one of your best kinds of desire, to be honest with you. Great album, though. One called Beams there from Arlo Parks. Asha Putley and Say She She before that did Powa and Laura Reed from 2014. Some local lightning. We heard Wake Up. My name is Casey. Still got meals coming up, and we're going to work in some more local lightning as we go this afternoon. Everything we're doing, we do it because we know Punk Walk. You should get to know Punk Walk, too, especially, you know, have you kind of been, like, backed into hosting an event, like a lunch kind of thing for your office, and you don't want to deal with it, or maybe you got roped into doing something, and now you don't know where to do it. You need a cool space for your special occasion, any event, call Punk Walk, all right, whatever it is you need, 615-649-8885. 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I guarantee if you're looking for somewhere cool or some catering, whatever it is, Punk Walk, they have got you covered. 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You got until 6 o'clock to get half off sushi, $2 domestics, $3 Montucky Tallboys, and $6 house wines. 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
0: Stephanie's DJ pick for today comes from an album called Lost Weekend, and it's the latest from Phoebe Bridgers. Here's Lost Boys on Lightning 100.

Lightning 100 Asheville's independent radio and music from Phoebe Bridgers. That's Lost Boys from Lost Weekend. Comes out August 14th. Steph's DJ pick for today. And we would love to know what you think. Just tell us on the socials. We are at Lightning 100. All the way this hour, Meals, Red Clay Strays. And right now, Local Lightning with Bandana Cheyenne. It's God of the Crickets on Lightning 100.

0: Lightning 100, Nashville's independent radio, Red Clay Strays, Demons in Your Choir. Better watch that. One called Grateful. The album's called Grateful. Leon Bridges before that, Peaceful Place, and Young the Giant, Different Kind of Love. And it's from an album called Victory Garden. My name is Casey, hanging out here in the Lightning 100 studio. I'm pretty comfortable. The air conditioning in here, it's working pretty well today. I hope you're comfortable wherever you are. If you are uncomfortable with your happy hour plans, you know, we can fix those, right? You got till 6 o'clock to get on out to Punk Walk, 4101 Charlotte Avenue, punkwalk.com. And don't forget, you know, Monday, it's going to be all systems go for another edition of the Nashville Scene's Burger Week. It's not a bad week, you know, and it's not a bad week at all. Now, a whole bunch of people are going to be bringing burgers in here all next week. We're going to be trying them. Punk Walk going to bring in the Banh Mi Burger, and you can see it. You can kind of get ready, do a little recon ahead of time. If you go to their Instagram at Punk Walk Nashville, get a look at that Banh Mi Burger, and then join us next week as we eat a bunch of burgers on the radio. It's not a bad way to spend the day. You know what? We'll do these, and we'll come right back, and we're going to answer the question, is it time to give something away? I don't know.
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0: 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Coming up Friday, downtown Nashville, Let Freedom Sing, activities, vendors, and performances from Jason Eskridge, Boy Orbison, New Translations, The Brummies, The Foxies, and more. Starts at 11, goes till 7, and it's free. Coming up Saturday, July 4th, downtown, it's Let Freedom Sing, performances on five, count them, five stages by Boys to Men. We could stop right there and I'd be happy, right? But it gets a lot better too. We got Brothers Osborne going to be part of things. Neo, Sublime, Nick Jonas starts at 11, goes till 9:30, and it's free. And Sunday, Lightning 100's Nashville Sunday night, the Wild Feathers and Nigel Dupree at 7. If you're going to join us live, doors open at 5:30 for more shows. Don't forget about our concert calendar. 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It's over at lightning100.com. Hey, you want to win something? About some Jason Isbell tickets. That did it, right? Lightning 100 presents Jason Isbell and the 400 unit along with Ben Nichols. This is the October the 22nd show. Let me stress again, night 4 of 6. This is October the 22nd. Jason Isbell and the 400 unit along with Ben Nichols. Do you want to go? I tell you what, it's night 4. We'll take caller 4 right now. 615-777-L100, caller 4. You're going to go see Jason Isbell.
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Lightning 100, Asheville's independent radio. There's local lightning. Moody Judy there. That's called Loretta's Last Call. You know, coming up on the 4th Saturday, we're going to be all local all day celebrating the 4th because we can, because Independence Rocks and whatnot. Def Cab for Cutie before that, and still to come, we're going to hear from Meadow Glade, also Tyler Ballgame on the way, got Houndmouth too. Right now, Weird Nightmare, might see you there. It's on Lightning 100.

0: Lightning 100 Asheville's independent radio, and there's Houndmouth from the Lordy album. That's called Tiger Blood. That album comes out July the 10th. Flaming Lips before that. Little song about Yoshimi there and the robots and whatnot. And Gary Clark Jr. before that. We heard Numb. My name is Casey. 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

0: Lightning 100, Asheville's independent radio, and it's local lightning from Meadow Glade. The name of that one is Magnolia, 2026 Mayhem Champs there in Meadow Glade. Brandi Carlile before that. We heard Life on the Run. My name is Casey. Going to be all local all day on Saturday because it's July 4th, and that's just what we're going to do. Don't forget, though, we do have an all-new 615 Saturday coming your way at 6. 2 hours of local lightning right in the middle of a big sea of local lightning. Should be a fun night, though, and it comes up right after an all-new Radio Lightning. 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

Lightning 100, Nashville's independent radio and music theater from Sylvan Esso. Hot Slob, the name of that, already has a show announced for March 13th, 2027. Going to be over at Brooklyn Bowl. Cannons, before that, at Starlight. My name is Casey, and we've got one more hour together. Coming up, Local Lightning with Aaron Lee Tasjan. Also going to hear from Greg Mendez and some Widespread Panic, too. Right now, this is Local Lightning from Katie Pruitt, putting an album out in September, joined by Nolan Taylor on one called Blackout on Lightning 100.

0: Lightning 100, Nashville's independent radio, and it's Greg Mendez here doing a song called Gentle Love. That's from the Beautyland album. Pete Yore, before that, gave us All the Beauty and Widespread Panic, going back to 1998, doing some traveling light. It's Casey. Local lightning on the way from Aaron Lee Tashjian, and a whole bunch of local lightning coming up on Saturday because it's July 4th, and we figure, you know, Independence rocks and all, so why don't we just take the day and celebrate, well, celebrate America, sure, but one, like, specific part of America, because we're going to go all local all day on Saturday. That's always a fantastic day here around the radio station, so we look forward to that. What else we got going on? Oh, I know. 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

Aaron Lee Tashjian, Local Lightning on Lightning 100. Lost and Alone is the name of that one. The Get Over It Underdog album comes out on the 17th. Cage the Elephant, Andrew Bird, too. And my name is Casey, and it's time for me. Look forward to hanging out then. Going to wrap it up now with this one from Noah Kahn. It's called Doors, and it's on Lightning 100.